When I was young, I met a girl. She was from out of town. She'd run away from the circus.

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And that's Tin Town from Adelaide with their song The Wolf. That's Courtney Robb and Snooks LaVie. And it's from a great album, their first album actually, as Tin Town. They've been playing around in other formats before, but that is a track from that album. Okay, in the first hour I played a track from the APYland band, I Want Ya. We've got another track now called Maralinga, Black Smoke.

Because I told them about having more nuclear things, and that's worry. What we call it.

us. That's going out to the northern, to our listeners in the northern hemisphere. One more song I play about midsummer. Great song, the Castells, Midsummer Night. You follow Midsummer Night. Lovely song. 1954, unreleased, the song The Castells. Another song you haven't heard, but it should not get lost. So let's just play it on the Duvobo Corner today. The Castells. And happy midsummer to you coming up on Sunday.

Welcome to another Yarning Country. My name is Chris C, and hey, I'm back. Starting off this tonight's show with Upper Kutcher with In Between, all the way up there, Alice Springs.

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7: Hello and welcome to you, wherever you may be listening. My name's Adam Evans and I want to acknowledge the traditional owners of the land and elders past and present. Here's what's coming up on the weekly news and review.
8: The reason we've done the scorecard is to see how they all weigh up against each other, but also to make the point around the need for the federal government to step forward for their accountability around upholding the rights of children and young people, and so what the federal government might be able to do in terms of putting in some national standards around how children experience the youth justice system and how we might actually wrap around those kids rather than, you know, currently we're looking at a lot of punitive responses that push the issue down the road.
9: The Northern Territory government tried to

0: line. My people still dying. Yeah, boys are arriving. Cause the pub closed down and they smuggled a grog. And it's alcohol that troubles them all. Rolling on the street so they double the cost. Who else is gonna rap if we decide to stop?
1: Straight to the top, now nothing has changed. From Dr. Point all the way back to Goose Lane. That's my great-grandfather was brought here and changed. Yeah, I'm writing this rap so you remember his name.

Hi there, folks, and welcome to Deadly Beats. It's great to have your company for another show, and this is the main spot right here to find the very best Aboriginal and Torres Strait Islander hip-hop, R&B and soul music by some of Australia's best Aboriginal and Torres Strait Islander artists. And I'm Big Sexy, and I'll be your host for the show. Now, you were just listening to the deadly sounds of Electric Fields with their song Shade Away. So if you like that track, please stay tuned. We've got some deadly tracks coming up. We've got the B-Town Warriors.

you got me. And welcome back to the show, folks. That was The Greatest by Nookie featuring Jimbla. Before that, we had the Deadly Benny Beja with Cruel Country. Before that, we had the Solid and Deadly Lady Lash with Busy Bee. And to kick those Deadly Four tracks off was Briggs featuring Katie Baker with Here. So another solid four tracks for you all, folks. Now, I really got to tell you about this Deadly show I listen to on Radio Adelaide every Monday night, and they are Nungawunga. Nungawunga is about really important and relevant topics to Aboriginal and Torres Strait Islander people. The show covers all sorts of areas such as news, events, views, arts, issues, and of course the amazing Aboriginal and Torres Strait Islander music, plus much more. So please, if you want to be a bit more knowledgeable about the First Nations people of Australia, in particular South Australia, Nungawunga is where it's at. So be sure to tune in every Monday night on Radio Adelaide at 7 p.m. for Nungawunga. It's a great show, it's a great team, and please tell them Big Sexy sent you. Now, on with some more solid music for you all. I'm going to... what should I play? I'm going to play a bit of hip-hop right now, and I just want to say there is a bit of language coming up, so please be aware of some of the language that is going to be... going to be contained in these next few tracks. I'm going to play a bit of Izza featuring Yazza, and this one's called West Coast 6K. So check it out. This is West Coast 6K by Izza featuring Yazza, and you're listening to Deadly Beats and I'm Big Sexy.

0: police pursuit. The Hickey family and supporters maintain he was chased to his death.
1: Enough is enough. We have done nothing wrong. You murdered TJ. We didn't.
0: It's been a long campaign. 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
1: Now, this is Vida Sumner from Ngunnawal Ngaruwinyiri, taking care of creation in the Ngurundjeri language. And I have a very special guest here, Nerida Saunders. Can you just let the community know who's your mob and where you come from?
2: Yep, so I'm Nerida Saunders. I'm a Murray woman. I'm a descendant of the Gumilaroi Nation from northern New South Wales. Moree is my hometown. And I've been here in Adelaide for the last 22 years now.
1: And we're down near Elder Park. Can you talk about what is happening right now and talk about this beautiful opening ceremony that just taken place?
2: I sure can. It's been an absolute honour and privilege to be part of such a historic event. Today we launched the first of six statues. The purpose of these statues is to tell the story from an Aboriginal perspective of the fantastic contribution that our Aboriginal leaders have provided, not just the state, but to Australia and internationally. The six people that we are going to commemorate in this process all have a big story behind them. They have not only

0: Going to say goodbye from Nanoa Korowiniri, taking care of creation. Hope you enjoyed today's show, and thank you to Brother Ian
1: for
0: co-hosting.
1: Yep.
0: And you fellas take care until
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3: 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I'm Amelia Veal, and we are here for another weekly episode of Periem Party.

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1: Dawn is starting to appear, and this lullaby sounds like the perfect alarm to slowly wake up to. If, like me, you struggle to get out of bed in the morning, let's use this opportunity to ease ourselves into the day. Personally, coffee is already in the making. That's it for today. This program was produced by Laura Kabelka, Kate Laycock, and me, Emma Meyer. Our sound engineers were Jürgen Kuhn and Stefan Schuster. Inside Europe comes to you from DW in Bonn and Berlin.